Yeah. Do you miss me? Do you hate me? I've been scrolling through these photos of us lately, wondering if we still had a shot. Your name's carved in a tree inside my heart.

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0: Different, okay. 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
1: What is the difficulties? And too much his style while maintaining my style.
0: Menggabungkan itu ya, yeah, menggabungkan style dari dulunya.
1: Mengimbangi stylenya, batasannya dan sumo tuh agak susah karena mereka beda style kan.
0: Berarti secara online?
1: Doing by online, right? Iya. Iya.
0: Benar-benar kirim data gitu ya, terus
1: semuanya online karena baru kemarin.
2: We've seen a better than 600% return on investment over 3 years with the Content Square implementation. We've recovered more than $6 million in additional income based on the insights that we've been able to glean from CS.
3: Apaan sih? Aduh, pantesan portal abal-abal lo baca. Kalau mau baca berita yang lengkap tapi udah verified, mulai dari berita nasional, internasional, olahraga, gaya hidup sampai hiburan, lo cukup klik rri.co.id. Di situ lo juga bisa streaming RRI Digital. Aduh, makanya cek-cek.

He said, take a seat over there on the chair by the couch. Tell me what you've been thinking about. There's nothing you could say that's out of bounds. You could trust me, swear I'm here for you now. I've heard it all before. He took out his pen.